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10: Brisk winds with some showers expected today. Tonight, mainly cloudy with a low of 7. Monday, sunny with a high of 21, falling to a clear low of 12 in the evening. Tuesday, a mix of sun and cloud with a 40% chance for showers and a high of 23, going down to a cloudy low of 13 with a chance for rain overnight. Wednesday, cloudy with a high of 23.

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5: Brisk winds with some showers expected today. Tonight, mainly cloudy with a low of 7. Monday, sunny with a high of 21, falling to a clear low of 12 in the evening. Tuesday, a mix of sun and cloud with a 40% chance for showers and a high of 23, going down to a cloudy low of 13 with a chance for rain overnight. Wednesday, cloudy with a high of 23.

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8: 101.7 weather. Brisk winds with some showers expected today. Tonight, mainly cloudy with a low of 7. Monday, sunny with a high of 21, falling to a clear low of 12 in the evening. Tuesday, a mix of sun and cloud with a 40% chance for showers and a high of 23, going down to a cloudy low of 13 with a chance for rain overnight. Wednesday, cloudy with a high of 23.

0: 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Julie B and Nick, mornings on The One. This stuff happens all the time.
1: I may eat chips more often, but I might not eat half a bag at a time.
2: Yeah.
1: So it maybe it's the quantity that's being consumed.
2: You're good at regulating your servings.
1: Well.
2: I mean that in a good way.
1: Yeah. Yeah, I wouldn't know about that exactly, but I try. So yeah, I the kids actually, one time I'll be in the kitchen and you can hear the bag crinkle and somebody, even now, they'll be like, "Are you having kitchen chips, Julie?" And it's like, yeah, because if I go in the kitchen and just have a few and then put them away,
2: then you won't have
1: I'm
2: any
1: not
2: for
1: putting
2: the rest
1: a
2: of the
1: bowl
2: day.
1: Full and sitting in front of the TV, or you know, if you have the whole bag with you and you're watching TV or a movie, you're gonna eat more of them. So that's kind of where I come from with that.
2: Kitchen chips.
1: Just depends how many trips you make to the kitchen, yeah. I guess.
0: Mornings on The One.
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11: Brisk winds with some showers expected today. Tonight, mainly cloudy with a low of 7. Monday, sunny with a high of 21, falling to a clear low of 12 in the evening. Tuesday, a mix of sun and cloud with a 40% chance for showers and a high of 23, going down to a cloudy low of 13 with a chance for rain overnight. Wednesday, cloudy with a high of 23.

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I wish you were back from Boston. 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
2: Do you live in Huron County? Are you interested in running in the 2026 municipal election? You're invited to attend a Huron County candidate information session. 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It will provide valuable information about local government, the responsibilities of elected officials, and how residents can participate in shaping their communities. Come to the Huron County candidate information session at Libro Community Hall in Clinton on Wednesday, June 24th at 6:30 p.m.
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0: the one.
1: I was distracted and in traffic. 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Think I figured out how to let you go and let communication die out. I know, you know, we know you weren't down for forever and it's fine. I know, you know, we know we weren't meant for each other and it's fine. But if the world was ending, you'd come over, right? You'd come over and you'd stay the night. Would you love me for the hell of it? All our fears would be irrelevant. If the world was ending, you'd come over, right? The sky'd be falling and I'd hold you tight. And there wouldn't be a reason why we would even have to say goodbye. 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Right? If the world was ending, you would come over, right? Right?

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1: You played it cool and I played it dumb. Don't you think I'm a little too young to be messed with like that? So convincing, you made it look fun. Laugh it off, but the damage is done. Saying, baby, just relax.

0: with an update from CKNXNewsToday.ca, I'm Miranda Chant. In the wake of a deadly crash that claimed the lives of five children near Conestoga Lake Conservation Area, OPP are launching a safety blitz targeting intersections. The Stop, Look, Live awareness and enforcement campaign will run through this week and hopes to prevent collisions. West Region OPP Chief Superintendent Dwight Phibbs says the initiative was planned well in advance of Friday's two-vehicle crash at the intersection of 4th Line and Wellington Road 12.
1: In West Region, over the last year, we've noticed a significant increase in spike in serious injury and fatal motor vehicle collisions involving intersections. Tragically, two of those occurrences, five people lost their lives in each one of them.
0: As of yesterday, six people hurt in Friday's crash were still in hospital. The hunt is on for vandals who cut down flagpoles bearing pride flags at five Perth County elementary schools. Poles were found lying on the ground at Central Perth, Alma Township, Mornington Central, and Northeast Hope Public Schools over the weekend. Officials called it extremely disappointing and a targeted, hateful act of vandalism. Perth OPP and Stratford Police are probing the incidents. Anyone with information is asked to call police. Prime Minister Mark Carney is in France for the G7 summit. While U.S. President Donald Trump will also be in attendance, the pair are not expected to talk trade. That's being handled by the two nations' negotiating teams. Canada-U.S. Trade Minister Dominic LeBlanc says there's been recent meetings and he has a sense the U.S. saw the progress they were looking for. An initial agreement has been reached to end the U.S.-Iran war. Specifics of the deal have not been released, but it is expected to open the Strait of Hormuz and further extend a shaky ceasefire. The opening of the strait would allow desperately needed oil and natural gas to reach the global market. The deal is expected to be signed on Friday in Switzerland. Air Canada has a tentative deal with workers in maintenance, cabin services, airport operations, cargo, and clerical. That's about 11,000 workers represented by the International Association of Machinists and Aerospace Workers. Details of the agreement won't be released until workers have a chance to vote on it. That should happen in the coming weeks. For more on these and other stories, go to cknxnewstoday.ca.
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0: 20 years later, the Carolina Hurricanes are Stanley Cup champions again. Brandon Bussey stopped all 22 shots he faced, and the Hurricanes set off a Stanley Cup celebration, defeating the Vegas Golden Knights 3-0 in Game 6 last night. Jackson Blake had a goal and an assist, and Taylor Hall and Nikolai Ehlers also scored for Carolina. Captain Jordan Staal was named playoff MVP. The Toronto Blue Jays fell to the New York Yankees 8-3 yesterday afternoon and have now lost two straight. Davis Schneider hit a solo homer for Toronto. In the WNBA, the Toronto Tempo fell 102-77 to Atlanta. In World Cup action, Sweden beat Tunisia 5-1, Ivory Coast shut out Ecuador 1-0, and Netherlands and Japan played to a 2-2 draw.
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0: Our partly sunny today, a high of 19. Tonight, a few clouds, a low of 12. Tomorrow, partly sunny with a slight chance of showers and thunderstorms in the afternoon, a windy high of 23. Right now, it's 7.
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7: Thank you very much, Miranda, at 6:05. Good morning to you.
8: Good morning.
7: Hello. Happy Monday.
8: Yes. Nice and cool out.
7: Better weather for the Julie B?
8: For the Julie B, but yes, I understand. It's a little cool for some people.
7: Swimming lessons start later today for the
8: children.
7: Oh, no. I'm sure they'll thank me. Pink on the one.

0: 101.7 The One Talk Time Machine. It's 6:13, a lovely sunrise on this Monday, June 15th.
1: It is so, yeah, mid-month already.
0: Yeah, no kidding. This month is just zooming.
1: Ooh, we're halfway through the month to your birthday.
0: Just another day of the year there, Julie B. We just got less than 10 school days left for the kids.
1: I know.
0: That's awesome.
1: And if you're a high school kid doing exams, you might be almost done.
0: We had a bit of an open house here on Saturday there, Julie.
1: We did, and I don't know exact numbers, but there were several hundred.
0: It was way busier than I thought it was going to be honest.
1: Yeah.
0: You were in the AM studio.
1: Yeah, and it was just steady the whole 4 hours, and then, in fact, a little bit longer than that, and then a little hanging around in the TV studio with all the memorabilia afterwards. It was a great day. Thanks to everybody who came by, said hi, stopped in. I know parts of the building were a little warm at times because it was a warm day. Lots of people.
0: I was just in this room the whole time and showing some folks, you know, what we do, you know, in the morning. I did have some clips of Julie B. Did you? and our buddy Steve Sabrin.
1: Oh, yeah, right. Because I was next door in CKNX AM 920 talking a little bit about that station because I used to be on there years ago. So
0: I mostly played a couple of things to embarrass Steve. So
1: excellent. He was helping to tour people around, Steve Sabrin.
0: He was like, I don't even remember saying that or remember doing that.
1: And we had some retirees that had been here for a long time. David Jones used to be with us. He was here helping to tour people around too. And Gary Balla and Nancy Burton, John Shippa, who used to do the news for us. Ray Bainton, of course, from the newsroom. They were there. All of those people, I think, almost were here for 35 to 45 years. So it's nice to have them back.
0: And if you stop by, thanks you kindly, and hope you had a great weekend and a nice little visit here at the legendary CKNX Studios.
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0: 101.7 The One, Bruno Mars, and I just might. It's 6:21. Julie B. and Nikella to you.
1: Hello, good morning, and welcome to Monday. A little sunshine today. A little cooler temperatures throughout this week. Not terrible, but it will be a little cooler in the mornings, evenings, that sort of thing.
0: What's it going to be like at like 5 o'clock this afternoon for, you know, around the Centennial Pool in Walkerton?
1: That I'm not sure of. Let's hope for sunshine to warm things up a little.
0: We have the swimming lessons for the children start the next couple of weeks. So, C'est la vie. Also starting today on our website is a little something-something for African Lion Safari.
1: That's right. The Call of the Wild for this week on the website. That's your opportunity to enter that way. And then we will do something on the One Morning Show as well.
0: Yes. Next week, you will be hearing this. Wrong button there, Nikki. This one.
2: Crikey. It's the Call of the Wild.
0: That'll be next week. When you'll have an on-air opportunity to win some African Lion Safari passes, but right now you can just enter
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0: Yeah, buddy. It's always a great time there, and you can check out lionsafari.com as well.
3: Do you live in Huron County? 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It will provide valuable information about local government, the responsibilities of elected officials, and how residents can participate in shaping their communities. Come to the Huron County candidate information session at Libro Community Hall in Clinton on Wednesday, June 24th at 6:30 p.m.
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0: an update from CKNXNewsToday.ca, I'm Miranda Chant. In the wake of a deadly crash that claimed the lives of five children near Conestoga Lake Conservation Area, OPP are launching a safety blitz targeting intersections. The Stop, Look, Live awareness and enforcement campaign will run through this week and hopes to prevent collisions. West Region OPP Chief Superintendent Dwight Phibbs says the initiative was planned well in advance of Friday's two-vehicle crash at the intersection of 4th Line and Wellington Road 12.
1: In West Region, over the last year, we've noticed a significant increase in spike in serious injury and fatal motor vehicle collisions involving intersections. Tragically, two of those occurrences, five people lost their lives in each one of them.
0: As of yesterday, six people hurt in Friday's crash were still in hospital. The hunt is on for vandals who cut down flagpoles bearing pride flags at five Perth County elementary schools. Poles were found lying on the ground at Central Perth, Alma Township, Mornington Central, and Northeast Hope Public Schools over the weekend. Officials called it extremely disappointing and a targeted, hateful act of vandalism. Perth OPP and Stratford Police are probing the incidents. Anyone with information is asked to call police. Prime Minister Mark Carney is in France for the G7 summit. While U.S. President Donald Trump will also be in attendance, the pair are not expected to talk trade. That's being handled by the two nations' negotiating teams. Canada-U.S. Trade Minister Dominic LeBlanc says there's been recent meetings and he has a sense the U.S. saw the progress they were looking for. An initial agreement has been reached to end the U.S.-Iran war. Specifics of the deal have not been released, but it is expected to open the Strait of Hormuz and further extend a shaky ceasefire. The opening of the strait would allow desperately needed oil and natural gas to reach the global market. The deal is expected to be signed on Friday in Switzerland. Air Canada has a tentative deal with workers in maintenance, cabin services, airport operations, cargo, and clerical. That's about 11,000 workers represented by the International Association of Machinists and Aerospace Workers. Details of the agreement won't be released until workers have a chance to vote on it. That should happen in the coming weeks. For more on these and other stories, go to cknxnewstoday.ca. 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
0: The Carolina Hurricanes are Stanley Cup champions. The Hurricanes shut out the Vegas Golden Knights 3-0 to win the title in six games. Jordan Staal won the Conn Smythe Trophy as playoff MVP. The Blue Jays blew another game late as the Yankees scored five runs in the ninth inning to beat Toronto 8-3. Davis Schneider hit a solo homer for the Jays, who have lost two games in a row. The Toronto Tempo lost to Atlanta 102-77 in WNBA action. Bud Cauley won the Canadian Open for his first PGA Tour title. The American shot a 5-under-65 for a two-stroke win. Listowel's Corey Connors missed the cutoff for the weekend. At the World Cup yesterday, Japan scored a late stunner to draw 2-2 with the Dutch. Ivory Coast held off Ecuador 1-0. And the last game of the day saw Sweden earn a 5-1 win over Tunisia.
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0: partly sunny today, a high of 19. Tonight, a few clouds, a low of 12. Tomorrow, partly sunny with a slight chance of showers and thunderstorms in the afternoon, a windy high of 23. Right now, it's 7. Today's best music.
6: Thank you very much, Miranda. It's 6:35. Good morning to you.
7: Hello, good morning. Julie B and Nick here on the One Morning Show. Hope you're having a fantastic day so far. The sun is up, so are we. And coming up in celebration time, at the movies. Big box office. Out of this world, you might say.
6: I hope it involves He-Man, Post Malone, and Doja Cat.

0: 101.7 The One, Tate McRae, and She's All I Want to Be. And before that, Post Malone, Doja Cat, Post Malone, and Jelly Roll. Tomorrow. In Toronto, they will be. Rogers Stadium. I guess Jelly Roll made an appearance last night as well at the RBC Amphitheater with Machine Gun Kelly, MGK.
1: You know, when you're in town already, getting ready for your own show.
0: Exactly. 6:42, Julie B and Nick, hello to you. A lovely sunrise to start this Monday and week.
1: Yeah, it's a cooler daytime temperatures this weekend, nighttime temperatures. It's going to be a little bit chilly, maybe later this evening, but maybe around 5 o'clock it'll still be a decent high teens, low 20s.
0: Do you have too many of these at home there, Julie B? You open up the cupboard, you're like, why do I have so many of these?
1: Yes, all of those things. You haven't even named a thing, and I am, yep, absolutely, I have too many of those.
0: We do as well. This is, it says coffee mugs.
1: Yep.
0: But, I mean, any kind of, well, drinkware, we have way too many of, and, you know.
1: So do I. And
0: some
1: I
0: just keeps on coming in the door.
1: And I've been able to move some of those to the cottage, and we still have too many. Because really, if you have two or three people living in a house, you don't really need more than 6 or 8, 10, maybe, mugs in case you have company.
0: Just one each.
1: Then you have company. So you might, you know, you got to have a few for extras for people. But yeah. And then glasses. There's some in the back. I'm like, oh, I forgot we had this one.
0: One thing we don't have a super immense amount of, because sometimes they break once in a while, bowls. Bowls. But three were recently brought into the house, and now we're pretty good again.
1: Oh, good.
0: Pretty good.
1: Phew.
0: We have more than three, but you know what I mean?
1: Yeah.
0: But the coffee mugs, we got to do something with that cupboard.
1: And that's the hard part, because you think, oh, you know, I have a garage sale, but everybody has too many coffee mugs.
0: I don't want your junk.
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2: 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You awake? Julie B. and Nick. Mornings on the One.

0: 101.7 The One, Olivia Dean with The Man I Need. It's 6:51, almost 52. Julie B and Nick, hello, happy Monday. We're sitting around 6 right now. Yes, 6. It was a little brisk when I walked out the door. I was like, ooh. 19 the high today, sun and cloud. 23 tomorrow, chance of showers, and same thing on Wednesday. Right now, we're going to have a look in the world of celebrity. What is going on there, Julie B?
1: Well, Steven Spielberg's extraterrestrial drama Disclosure Day, starring Emily Blunt and Josh O'Connor, flew to number one at the box office this weekend with $44 million in North America and $93 million globally. In second place, the ultra-low-budget horror thriller Obsession brought in $19 million in, get this, its fifth week. And Scary Movie fell to number three.
0: And even worse news for Masters of the Universe, He-Man.
1: Oh, I know.
0: No. I don't know if there'll be a sequel. In other movie news, the Rambo prequel movie, John Rambo, will explore his origin story and the events preceding 1982's First Blood. Noah Centineo is taking over the bandana and the stainless steel blade from Sylvester Stallone on June 4th next year.
1: Tyra Banks is suing the filmmakers behind the documentary Reality Check Inside America's Next Top Model, alleging defamation. She also accused Netflix of false endorsement and alleged that the Ever Wonder production company behind the docuseries breached their contract agreement. Ooh.
0: Marvel star Elizabeth Olsen is pregnant with her first baby.
1: Congrats.
0: She was photographed with her musician hubby, Robbie Arnett, cradling what appeared to be a baby bump. Mary-Kate and Ashley are going to be aunties.
1: That's right. Yay.
0: It's 6:53, and that is your celebrity status.
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0: 101.7 The One, Gnarls Barkley and Kareza. 7-11, Julie B and Nick.
1: Hello. Good morning. Sun and cloud today. Breezy. High around 19.
0: You sent me an email over the weekend, Julie B, about El Nino.
1: We
0: have to prepare for El Nino or something.
1: Well, it's just, you know, it's weather patterns. And I've heard so many different forecasts about what this summer is going to be. It's going to be so hot. And I said, well, I also heard it wasn't going to be so hot.
0: I'm more concerned with what's the winter going to be like.
1: Yeah, and I think what happens, and they're showing the trend that the heat builds over the Pacific throughout these months, and they wait to see if that's going to be one of those significant El Nino events, and they say, yes, now it is, which means some parts of the region will see hotter, drier, weather, like out west, it might be a little bit warmer, and they're kind of used to having issues with some of the forest fires and depending on the year. So hopefully it's not another one of those. But and then to the east, it doesn't mean we're not going to have some hot, humid weather, but it may not come and just stay for the whole summer. There are more interruptions is what they're calling it.
0: And they may say that this upcoming winter may be a little bit more
1: moderate
0: than the past couple.
1: They're saying warmer temperatures. So you know, I don't know. There's always that argument that if it's really cold, you don't get as much snow. But if it's kind of slightly warmer, you may still get a bunch of lake effect because the lakes don't freeze. So it's hard to know exactly, but it won't be very cold. Apparently, it's not going to be super cold winter. So we'll go with that so far.
0: Well, we're in our final week of spring now and summer officially arriving on Father's Day.
1: How exciting.
0: That comes in. And also, you got until this Thursday to enter our Father's Day contest on the website, because we're going to have a winner for that on Friday. So get on there with a dad joke.
1: Yeah, you gotta give us a groaner of some sort, and then one lucky dad's going to win the Father's Day gift basket, which includes a $250 gift certificate from Bakelar Jewelers in Listowel.
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0: 101.7 The One, Sean Desmond in Heels on the Ground. We're sitting around 6 right now, temperature-wise, but warming up to around 19 with some sun and cloud. Hope you had a good weekend. Don't forget to enter our Father's Day contest. We'll have a winner for that on this Friday at 101.7the1.ca.
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0: Oh, we got some birthdays there, Julie B. We got Heather having her 43rd birthday. This is a belated wish for yesterday in Hanover. Happy birthday. That's love from Hannah, Brenna, and Corey. Today we got Zendrix Zuck having a birthday in Walkerton, turning 9 today. Happy birthday, Zendrix. That's from Mom, Dad, Xavier, Zarian, and Bosley.
2: Jackie Cribb in Wingham having a birthday today. Hope it's a great one. You got some sunshine for it. Lots of love from Connor, Louise, Lucy, and all your family.
0: Hudson DeJong in Whitechurch having a birthday today. To the best husband and father we could ever hope for. We love you, Hudson, and thank you for everything you do for all of us. That's love from Kylie, Blair, Seth, Rory, Riggs, and all of the family.
2: 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We miss you. Hope you have a blast on the island today. 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LOLXO. 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
0: And my buddy Monster out in B.C., he's having a birthday today.
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0: With an update from CKNXNewsToday.ca, I'm Miranda Chant. In the wake of a deadly crash that claimed the lives of five children near Conestoga Lake Conservation Area, OPP are launching a safety blitz targeting intersections. The Stop, Look, Live awareness and enforcement campaign will run through this week and hopes to prevent collisions. West Region OPP Chief Superintendent Dwight Phibbs says the initiative was planned well in advance of Friday's two-vehicle crash at the intersection of 4th Line and Wellington Road 12.
1: In West Region, over the last year, we've noticed a significant increase in spike in serious injury and fatal motor vehicle collisions involving intersections. Tragically, two of those occurrences, five people lost their lives in each one of them.
0: As of yesterday, six people hurt in Friday's crash were still in hospital. The hunt is on for vandals who cut down flagpoles bearing pride flags at four Perth County elementary schools. The poles were found laying on the ground at Central Perth, Alma Township, Mornington Central, and Northeast Hope Public Schools over the weekend. Officials called it extremely disappointing and a targeted, hateful act of vandalism. Perth OPP and Stratford Police are probing the incidents. Anyone with information is asked to call police. Prime Minister Mark Carney is in France for the G7 summit. While U.S. President Donald Trump will also be in attendance, the pair are not expected to talk trade. That's being handled by the two nations' negotiating teams. Canada-U.S. Trade Minister Dominic LeBlanc says there's been recent meetings and he has a sense the U.S. saw the progress they were looking for. An initial agreement has been reached to end the U.S.-Iran war. Specifics of the deal have not been released, but it's expected to open the Strait of Hormuz and further extend a shaky ceasefire. The opening of the strait would allow desperately needed oil and natural gas to reach the global market. The deal is expected to be signed on Friday in Switzerland. Air Canada has a tentative deal with workers in maintenance, cabin services, airport operations, cargo, and clerical. That's about 11,000 workers represented by the International Association of Machinists and Aerospace Workers. Details of the agreement won't be released until workers have a chance to vote on it, which will happen in the coming weeks. For more on these and other stories, go to cknxnewstoday.ca.
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0: Carolina Hurricanes are Stanley Cup champions. The Hurricanes shut out the Vegas Golden Knights 3-0 to win the title in six games. Jordan Staal won the Conn Smythe Trophy as playoff MVP. The Blue Jays blew another game late as the Yankees scored five runs in the ninth inning to beat Toronto 8-3. Davis Schneider hit a solo homer for the Jays, who have lost two games in a row. The Toronto Tempo lost to Atlanta 102-77. In WNBA action, but Cauley won the Canadian Open for his first PGA Tour title. The American shot a 5-under-65 for a two-stroke win. Listowel's Corey Connors missed the cutoff for the weekend. At the World Cup yesterday, Japan scored a late stunner to draw 2-2 with the Dutch. Ivory Coast held off Ecuador 1-0, and the last game of the day saw Sweden earn a 5-1 win over Tunisia.
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0: Partly sunny today, a high of 19. Tonight, a few clouds, a low of 12. Tomorrow, partly sunny with a slight chance of showers and thunderstorms in the afternoon, a windy high of 23. Right now, it's 7.
6: Thanks very much, Miranda. It's 7:35, almost 36. Good morning. Happy Monday.
7: Hey, good morning. Julie B and Nick here on the One Morning Show. Coming up, we've got a breakfast boost.
6: Also, did your animal get sprayed by a skunk over the weekend? Justin Bieber on the One.

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0: 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Wake me up!
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0: 101.7 The One, Pinio and Lowe with Jordan and Spin. It is 7:42. Julie B and Nick, hello to you. Happy Monday.
1: Hey, good morning. High around 19 or so today. Some sun, some cloud, a little breeze.
0: All right. Unfortunately, you are the answer as far as... did your animal get sprayed with a skunk over the weekend? Because that happened.
1: Yeah, sure did.
0: You, with you guys.
1: And of course, it never happens when you have all the time in the world. No, and this was one of those. We'd been out visiting friends, came home. It was just after midnight, I think, maybe.
0: You're going to get ready 12. For bed? You're gonna get
1: yeah, ready for so bed? Let the dog out. And we have a very good dog that doesn't wander off and doesn't, you know, we've never had to tie her up when we put her outside. Mm-hmm. So I just let her out.
0: She's going to go potty out there,
1: yep,
0: come back in.
1: She's
0: going
1: to come back to the door, and then I'd let her back in.
0: Have a good sleep.
1: And I heard the very, very fast paw poundings on the deck. And I'm like, whoa, because she's almost 14. So she does move a little slower sometimes these days. But when she sees a squirrel or something, she still thinks that she needs to go chase it. So
0: but
1: I'm
0: it
1: like,
0: was
1: ugh.
0: Not a squirrel.
1: Apparently not.
0: Another S animal.
1: I saw her running around and I'm like, what are you doing? And I mean, for all I know, it was still there and she was chasing it.
0: Yeah.
1: Because then she started shaking her head back and forth and going, and she was like salivating. So it must have got her right in the face and the mouth and the nose and trying to get the smell out and the taste out of her mouth.
0: So it's after midnight and you now have to clean a dog that got sprayed by a skunk.
1: We're outside and my husband's saying she's not coming in the house. And but you can use, you can look it up online if you ever had to do it. Maybe you already know, but the hydrogen peroxide, baking soda, a little bit of dish soap, and you make kind of a lather.
0: So
1: with that.
0: Use that, not tomato juice.
1: It absolutely says right in there, do not use tomato juice. Yeah. One other one we had too from a groomer, a kennel person that I knew, Jenny, said to use instant coffee grounds and Coke.
0: Really?
1: Yeah.
0: I guess that would make a fragrance smell.
1: Yeah, and you do the same thing. You just lather it all into their fur. And she's the best part, my favorite part about all of this, wasn't that, oh, we had to stay up till 1 o'clock in the morning or something trying to get her done and hosed off, at least acceptable enough to come into the house and sleep outside our bedroom. But it was the fact that I had just paid money to have her groomed on Monday.
0: Oh.
1: So yeah, that was my favorite part. $90, whatever.
0: At least you're laughing about it now.
1: You gotta laugh. What else are you gonna do?
0: My heavens.
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0: In about 20 minutes, we'll have movie passes and McDonald's combos for you to win.
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2: Coming up at the top of the hour, a described targeted hateful act of vandalism's left four Perth County schools without flagpoles. OPP will be cracking down on bad driver behavior at intersections following a crash that left five children dead, and legislation to better protect Canadians' privacy and get First Nations clean drinking water is on the way. These stories and more coming up at 8 o'clock.
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0: With an update from CKNXNewsToday.ca, I'm Miranda Chant. Investigators are looking for information about pride flags at four Perth County schools that were vandalized over the weekend. The poles flying the flags were cut down at Northeast Hope Public in Stratford, Central Perth Elementary in Sebringville, Elma Township Public in Atwood, and Mornington Central Public in Newton. School officials called the incidents extremely disappointing and a targeted hateful act of vandalism. Perth OPP and Stratford Police are probing the vandalism. In our daily poll question powered by Walkerton Toyota, we're asking if you're concerned about the growing number of pride flags being vandalized. Answer at cknxnewstoday.ca/poll. For the next week, OPP will be zeroing in on intersection safety, a response to ongoing concerns surrounding fatal and serious crashes at rural intersections. Police will be looking for drivers who don't stop at stop signs, fail to yield the right-of-way, and who are inattentive. West Region OPP Chief Superintendent Dwight Thibbs says last Friday's fatal crash in Mapleton Township that killed five children highlights the need for the safety campaign.
1: Drives home the need for the motoring public to be mindful that intersections can be dangerous and we have to abide by the laws and look several times. There's lots of traffic down here and they need to make sure that the intersection is clear before proceeding.
0: Friday's crash was at the intersection of 4th Line and Wellington Road 12. One of the vehicles involved was carrying 10 people, including the five children who were killed. They range in age from 4 to 12. Six other people hurt in the crash are still in hospital. With just days left before Parliament breaks for the summer, the federal government set to introduce two major bills. One will focus on privacy and the other on clean drinking water for First Nations. The long-awaited private sector privacy law will include protections for children's data, as well as measures ensuring Canadians' data is not used for surveillance pricing. The government has also given notice it will introduce a bill respecting water, source water, drinking water, wastewater, and related infrastructure on First Nation lands. A deal has been reached to end the conflict in Iran, but the Strait of Hormuz won't open until the end of the week. The initial agreement was announced late yesterday afternoon with no specifics made public. The strait is expected to reopen once the deal is officially signed this Friday. The reopening will once again allow oil and natural gas to reach global markets. For more on these and other stories, go to cknxnewstoday.ca.
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0: 20 years later, the Carolina Hurricanes are Stanley Cup champions again. Brandon Bussey stopped all 22 shots he faced, and the Hurricanes set off a Stanley Cup celebration, defeating the Vegas Golden Knights 3-0 in Game 6 last night. Jackson Blake had a goal and an assist, and Taylor Hall and Nikolai Ehlers also scored for Carolina. Captain Jordan Staal was named playoff MVP. The Toronto Blue Jays fell to the New York Yankees 8-3 yesterday afternoon and have now lost two straight. Davis Schneider hit a solo homer for Toronto. In the WNBA, the Toronto Tempo fell 102-77 to Atlanta. In World Cup action, Sweden beat Tunisia 5-1, Ivory Coast shut out Ecuador 1-0, and Netherlands and Japan played to a 2-2 draw.
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0: partly sunny today, a high of 19. Tonight, a few clouds, a low of 12. Tomorrow, partly sunny with a slight chance of showers and thunderstorms in the afternoon, a windy high of 23. Right now, it's 7.
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5: Thanks very much, Miranda. Almost 8:06. Julie B. and Nick here on The One Morning Show. And coming up, Prize-a-Palooza. It's Movie Monday.
6: Less than 6.5 minutes. Your chance to win those movie passes at McDonald's Combos. Ellie Goulding after Marshmello and a guy that's going to be with Post Malone tomorrow night in Toronto.

0: The 50 Shades of Grey song, Ellie Goulding, 101.7 The One, which was now 11 years ago. More than that. Time flies.
1: Does so.
0: Still haven't read the book. It's 8:12, Julie B and Nick. Hello to you.
1: Hey, good morning. It's time for Prize-a-Palooza, where you could be off to McDonald's, Team Reed, couple of combo meals you can use at their locations in Wingham, Godrich, Exeter, Kincardine, Mitchell, or Grand Bend.
0: Plus movie passes for either the Park Theatre Godrich or the Paramount in Hanover or the Hanover Drive-In, movielinks.ca, their website for showtimes. And we're going to do a scene here from a film.
1: It's Movie Monday.
0: And it involves a favorite of mine.
1: Okay.
0: Who I may have had magazine covers on my wall in high school. All right. We got the scene here, Julie B.
1: Ready?
0: Oh, I'm ready, Julie B.
1: Action.
0: Why did Steve go to the movies with you? Well, first of all, Steve likes the movies. Steve had the night off. Steve said, hey, a movie sounds good. Plus, he got an invitation.
1: Why is Steve referring to himself in the third person?
0: What are you talking about? All right.
1: Steve.
0: All right. what movie is that from? 1-877-663-1017. Give us a call on the CSN Collision Center studio line. It's going back about 25 years now, that film.
1: Oh, wow.
0: I know, long time.
1: I did watch one on the weekend with her in it as well.
0: Hey. Because she's got a new one on Netflix.
1: Yep.
0: Yeah.
1: That'll make it easy.
0: 1-877-663-1017. What movie were we recreating there?
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0: 101.7 The One, Tame Impala and Jenny with Dracula. That is a catchy song. It's 8:23. The Wedding Planner was the movie for Prizapalooza.
1: Jenny morning. From the Block.
0: That's we reenacted Jennifer yeah. Lopez.
1: Shannon was the winner. She said the clue was pretty good when you said it was someone that you maybe had posters of on your wall, because you have mentioned that maybe a few times over the last almost 15 years.
0: Jennifer Lopez, you mentioned you watched a movie with her on Netflix.
1: That's
0: recently,
1: right.
0: With the Brett
1: Office Romance.
0: Brett Goldstein.
1: Yeah. It's what you expect.
0: We started watching it, and then it got a little late, and then stopped the movie, but it was okay.
1: Yeah, it's what you expect.
0: From what I've seen.
1: From a rom-com. I like them both, so it's fine to, watch it. You're not expecting.
0: I did see a clip of Jennifer Lopez in a bikini. I haven't seen that scene yet, so gonna have
1: something to look forward to.
0: Gonna have to replay that movie.
1: There you go.
0: 8:23 is the time. On our website, you'll see some contest stuff, like for Father's Day, and also for African Lion Safari. We're taking entries starting now for your chance to win a family pass for African Lion Safari, and then next week we'll have on-air opportunities as well.
1: On-air and online next week. 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

0: With an update from CKNXNewsToday.ca, I'm Miranda Chant. A targeted, hateful act of vandalism, that's how school officials are describing damage to flagpoles flying pride flags at four Perth County schools. Over the weekend, the poles were cut down at Central Perth Elementary, Elma Township Public, Mornington Central Public, and Northeast Hope Public. Perth OPP and Stratford Police are investigating. They say two persons of interest were seen in the area on an ATV carrying a saw. Anyone with information about the vandalism is asked to call police. Just days after a two-vehicle crash in Mapleton Township left five children dead, OPP are launching a safety blitz at rural intersections. The Stop, Look, Live campaign begins today and will focus on both enforcement and public education. West Region OPP Chief Superintendent Dwight Thibb says safe driving starts with simple, consistent actions.
1: Making sure that members of the motoring public, our drivers, are stopping if it's a stop sign or a traffic light. And that certainly it comes to a complete stop and look both ways before continuing through or into the intersection.
0: The safety blitz had been in the works before Friday's crash between an SUV and van carrying 10 people at the intersection of 4th Line and Wellington Road 12. Five children ranging in age from 4 to 12 were killed. Six other people are still in hospital. The funeral for one of two Ontario police officers killed in the line of duty will be held this week. OPP Constable Taryn Bawley was fatally hit by a vehicle in Hearst last Tuesday as officers were carrying out an investigation. His funeral will be held on Thursday at the Mississauga Sports and Entertainment Center. Officers from across the country are expected to attend. It will not be open to the public. The U.S. and Iran have a deal to end the war. It's a memorandum of understanding, not quite a full peace deal. It does terminate military operations on all fronts and reopens the Strait of Hormuz. That will get oil and natural gas flowing to global markets again. The two sides have not jointly issued a copy of the deal, which is expected to be signed on Friday. Travel to the U.S. from Canada is down more than previously thought. Figures from Statistics Canada show it had dropped about 25%, but cell phone data found it's more like 42%. They analyzed data from Canadian devices traveling to U.S. cities. Major cities like New York, Boston, and San Francisco even saw travel fall by 50%. For more on these and other stories, go to CKNXNewsToday.ca.
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0: The Carolina Hurricanes are Stanley Cup champions. The Hurricanes shut out the Vegas Golden Knights 3-0 to win the title in six games. Jordan Staal won the Conn Smythe Trophy as playoff MVP. The Blue Jays blew another game late as the Yankees scored five runs in the ninth inning to beat Toronto 8-3. Davis Schneider hit a solo homer for the Jays, who have lost two games in a row. The Toronto Tempo lost to Atlanta 102-77 in WNBA action. Bud Cauley won the Canadian Open for his first PGA Tour title. The American shot a 5-under-65 for a two-stroke win. Listowel's Corey Connors missed the cutoff for the weekend. At the World Cup yesterday, Japan scored a late stunner to draw 2-2 with the Dutch. Ivory Coast held off Ecuador 1-0. And the last game of the day saw Sweden earn a 5-1 win over Tunisia.
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0: Partly sunny today, a high of 19. Tonight, a few clouds, the low falling to 12. Tomorrow, partly sunny with a slight chance of showers and thunderstorms in the afternoon, a windy high of 23. Right now, it's 9.
5: Thanks very much, Miranda. It's 8:35. Good morning to you.
6: Hey, good morning. 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

0: 101.7 The One, Carl Wolfen. No, slowing down. It's 8:42. Drew, Libby, and Nick, hello to you.
1: Hey, good morning. A little sun, a little cloud today. Depending where you are, you may see more of one than the other, but a high around 19.
0: Hope your day is going well. We got the Father's Day contest still on our website, because this time on Friday, we're going to have a winner for it around this time, around 8:42 Friday morning. We're going to be notifying the dad, hey, you just won a sweet gift basket.
1: Yeah, $250 gift certificate included in that gift basket from Bakelaar Jewelers in Listowel. And all you have to do is nominate dad, tell us one of his best slash worst dad jokes, and that's it.
0: 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I used to be addicted to soap, Julie B.
1: Oh.
0: I'm clean now. Huh? There you go.
1: That's... There you go.
0: An example of one that you could use.
1: They're usually pretty punny as well. That's always a good dad joke.
0: Clever, yeah.
1: I mean, even I sometimes make dad jokes, so.
0: You can enter for free on the website. 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

0: Bruno Mars and Risk It All, 101.7, the song that he used as a closeout at his little tour there. Not little tour, big tour.
1: It was kind of a big tour.
0: In Toronto, the Rogers Stadium, end of May. It's 8:48, Julie B. and Nick. Hello to you.
2: Good morning.
0: We're going to have a look in the world of celebrity. What's going on there, Julie B?
2: Steven Spielberg's extraterrestrial drama Disclosure Day, starring Emily Blunt and Josh O'Connor, flew to number one at the box office this weekend with $44 million in North America, $93 million globally. In second place, the ultra-low-budget horror thriller Obsession brought in $19 million, and it's in its fifth week. And Scary Movie fell to number three. No He-Man.
0: Well, Rambo kind of looks like He-Man a little bit, you know, same physique. In movie news, the Rambo prequel movie, John Rambo, will explore his origin story and the events preceding 1982's First Blood. Noah Centineo has taken over the bandana and the stainless steel blade from Sylvester Stallone on June 4th of next year.
2: Tyra Banks is suing the filmmakers behind the documentary Reality Check Inside America's Next Top Model, alleging defamation. She also accused Netflix of false endorsement and alleged that the Everwonder production company behind the docuseries breached their contract agreement.
0: And Marvel star Elizabeth Olsen, she's pregnant with her first baby.
2: Congratulations.
0: She was photographed with her musician hubby, Robbie Arnett, cradling what appeared to be a baby bump. So, yes, that means Mary-Kate and Ashley Olsen.
2: Gonna be aunties.
0: It's 8:50, and that is your celebrity status.
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0: with an update from CKNXNewsToday.ca, I'm Miranda Chant. In the wake of a deadly crash that claimed the lives of five children near Conestoga Lake Conservation Area, OPP are launching a safety blitz targeting intersections. The Stop, Look, Live awareness and enforcement campaign will run through this week and hopes to prevent collisions. West Region OPP Chief Superintendent Dwight Thibbs says the initiative was planned well in advance of Friday's two-vehicle crash at the intersection of 4th Line and Wellington Road 12.
1: In West Region, over the last year, we've noticed a significant increase in spike in serious injury and fatal motor vehicle collisions involving intersections. Tragically, two of those occurrences, five people lost their lives in each one of them.
0: As of yesterday, six people hurt in Friday's crash were still in hospital. The hunt is on for vandals who cut down flagpoles bearing pride flags at four Perth County elementary schools. The poles were found laying on the ground at Central Perth, Alma Township, Mornington Central, and Northeast Hope Public Schools over the weekend. Officials called it extremely disappointing and a targeted, hateful act of vandalism. Perth OPP and Stratford Police are probing the incidents. Anyone with information is asked to call police. Prime Minister Mark Carney is in France for the G7 summit. While U.S. President Donald Trump will also be in attendance, the pair are not expected to talk trade. That's being handled by the two nations' negotiating teams. Canada-U.S. Trade Minister Dominic LeBlanc says there's been recent meetings and he has a sense the U.S. saw the progress they were looking for. An initial agreement has been reached to end the U.S.-Iran war. Specifics of the deal have not been released, but it's expected to open the Strait of Hormuz and further extend a shaky ceasefire. The opening of the strait would allow desperately needed oil and natural gas to reach the global market. The deal is expected to be signed on Friday in Switzerland. Air Canada has a tentative deal with workers in maintenance, cabin services, airport operations, cargo, and clerical. That's about 11,000 workers represented by the International Association of Machinists and Aerospace Workers. Details of the agreement won't be released until workers have a chance to vote on it, which will happen in the coming weeks. For more on these and other stories, go to cknxnewstoday.ca.
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0: Partly sunny today, a high of 19. Tonight, a few clouds, the low falling to 12. Tomorrow, partly sunny with a slight chance of showers and thunderstorms in the afternoon, a windy high of 23. Right now, it's 9.
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4: 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It's 9:03. Good morning to you. Happy Monday.
5: Hey, good morning. Welcome to it. Some sun, some cloud. It's a pretty good day all in all, and a little cooler this week.
4: 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Bella Kay with I Love It, I Love It, I Love It.

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0: Pink and So What, 101.7 The One. It is 9:20. Julie B. and Nick, hello to you.
1: Hello, good morning. Welcome to it. We have some sun, some cloud, 19 for the high. It's a pretty nice day.
0: And today we celebrate the Megalodon, Julie B.
1: The Megalodon.
0: The great movie franchise with Jason Statham. That's what we're talking about, right?
1: I think it's actually the prehistoric shark, which makes today's sharks look like goldfish.
0: Yes. Well, you don't think it's real.

0: real.
1: Well, I mean, it doesn't exist currently. That's all I'm saying. We have a day celebrating something that doesn't exist. But we probably have a lot of dinosaur days, too, so that's fine.
0: You never know what's in the ocean, though.
1: Yeah, maybe there is still one somewhere down there.
0: It's in the Mariana Trench right now, just waiting.
1: I tell you what, I saw Finding Nemo, and there's all kinds of things down there.
0: There is. Happy Megalodon Day. Also, National Big Boy Day today.
1: It's also Smile Power Day. So, like, the power of a smile. It can make someone feel better. It can change the energy in a room. It's like, you know, you're wielding a lot of power with that smile sometimes, so use it wisely.
0: Turn the frown upside down.
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0: 101.7 The One, Preston, Pablo, and Cazadu. It's 9:32. We got your forecast in just a few. We also have some stuff on our website. You know, the Father's Day contest that somebody's going to be winning this Friday. And also a new one involving African lion safari.
1: That's right. Kind of a two-part. This is not a texting contest, though. So just keep that in mind. 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That part's already started.
0: Next week, we'll play the Call of the Wild, where you'll have an opportunity to win a family pass for African Lion Safari on the air.
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7: 101.7 weather.
1: Some sun, some cloud today, a little breeze, and a nice high around 19. Cooling off to about 12 overnight, partly cloudy. Then tomorrow, sun, cloud. There is the chance for afternoon showers or a thunderstorm. Breezy and a high of 23.
0: 12 right now in Clinton. We got 9 in Durham. Port Elgin at 11. Outside the one here in Wingham. Mostly sunny with 10.

0: 101.7 The One, Maroon 5, Megan Thee Stallion, Beautiful Mistakes. It is 9:45, Julie and Nick.
1: Hello. Good morning. Welcome to your Monday. A nice sunshiny one, a little bit of cloud, but all in all, a pretty good day.
0: Indeed. If you missed it earlier, Julie told us about her dog getting sprayed with a skunk over the weekend.
1: Yeah.
0: Saturday night.
1: And she had just been groomed earlier in the week, so that was fun.
0: Well, hopefully the smell is
1: just about gone. We had to bathe her in, you know, the whole, we were talking about the mixture that you make to do that with baking soda and hydrogen peroxide and soap. And then I actually took her to Pet Value and went to the dog wash that they have there that you can pay, which, but it's so much better than my own bathtub trying to do it because.
0: All the hair, I guess.
1: Well, it's more just kneeling and bending over, and it's so much easier on your back when you can go stand and have your dog in an elevated position and try to do it with a hose that's all a sprayer, and you get a dryer at the end and everything. So, you know.
0: Do people ever take their cats there to do that?
1: I don't know.
0: I mean, I know cats aren't exactly big fans of the washing.
1: Yeah, I'm not sure how that works with cats. I don't have one.
0: If they do, I'd just like to be an audience member to watch that. It'd be a good time. With that, we bid you adieu. We will have another chance tomorrow for Prize-a-Palooza with the movie passes, McDonald's combos, and
1: yes,
0: all that.
1: Yes, and the African Lion Safari contest online only at the moment.
0: Yeah, this week. And then next week, we'll have on-air opportunities. Enjoy your day, be safe, and we'll talk to you tomorrow.
1: Bye-bye.
0: Ciao for now.
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0: With an update from CKNXNewsToday.ca, I'm Miranda Chant. Investigators are looking for two persons of interest after pride flags at four Perth County schools were vandalized. The poles flying the flags were cut down over the weekend at Northeast Hope Public, Central Perth Elementary, Elma Township Public, and Mornington Central Public. School officials called the incidents extremely disappointing and a targeted hateful act of vandalism. Police say two men on an ATV carrying a saw were seen in the area. Anyone with information is asked to call police. For the next week, OPP will be zeroing in on intersection safety, a response to ongoing concerns surrounding fatal and serious crashes at rural intersections. Police will be looking for drivers who don't stop at stop signs, fail to yield the right of way, and who are inattentive. The safety blitz comes just days after two vehicles collided at 4th Line and Wellington Road 12 in Mapleton Township, killing five children. With just days left before Parliament breaks for the summer, the federal government set to introduce two major bills. One will focus on privacy and the other on clean drinking water for First Nations. The long-awaited private sector privacy law will include protections for children's data as well as measures ensuring Canadians' data is not used for surveillance pricing. The government's also given notice it will introduce a bill respecting water, source water, drinking water, and related infrastructure on First Nation lands. Partly sunny today, a high of 19. Tonight, a few clouds, a low of 12. Tomorrow, partly sunny with a slight chance of showers and thunderstorms in the afternoon, a windy high of 23. Right now, it's 9. For more on these and other stories, go to cknxnewstoday.ca.
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8: Partly sunny today, a high of 19. Tonight, a few clouds, the low dropping to 12. Tomorrow, partly sunny with a slight chance of showers and thunderstorms in the afternoon, a windy high of 23.

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0: With an update from CKNXNewsToday.ca, I'm Miranda Chant. Two people with a saw riding an ATV were seen near the Perth County Schools where pride flags were vandalized. Perth OPP released a photo of the two persons of interest this morning. They're described as male wearing dark clothing and face masks. Flagpoles flying pride flags were cut down over the weekend at Central Perth Elementary, Alma Township Public, Mornington Central Public, and Northeast Hope Public. School officials have called it a targeted, hateful act of vandalism. Just days after a two-vehicle crash in Mapleton Township left five children dead, OPP are launching a safety blitz at rural intersections. The Stop, Look, Live campaign begins today and will focus on both enforcement and public education. This includes making sure drivers stop at stop signs and be mindful of pedestrians and cyclists. Last Friday, an SUV and van carrying 10 people collided at the intersection of 4th Line and Wellington Road 12. Five children ranging in age from 4 to 12 were killed. Six other people remain in hospital. Travel to the U.S. from Canada is down more than previously thought. Figures from Statistics Canada show it has dropped about 25%, but cell phone data found it's more like 42%. They analyzed data from Canadian devices traveling to U.S. cities. Major cities like New York, Boston, and San Francisco even saw travel fall by 50%. Partly sunny today, a high of 19. Tonight, a few clouds, a low of 12. Tomorrow, partly sunny with a slight chance of showers and thunderstorms in the afternoon, a windy high of 23. Right now, it's 12. For more on these and other stories, go to cknxnewstoday.ca.
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7: Weather for today, a mix of sun and cloud. Tonight, partly cloudy, a low of 12. Tomorrow, a chance of showers, maybe even thunderstorms, a high of 23. On Wednesday, a chance of showers or thunderstorms, another high near 23.

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0: 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With an update for CKNXNewsToday.ca, I'm Ryan Drury. Police are still investigating and hoping for tips after four separate incidents that saw pride flags cut down at Avon Maitland District School Board school properties. A post on Facebook from Northeast Hope Public School in Stratford shared the news that not only had the flagpole bearing the pride flag been cut down there, there were also pride flags and flagpoles cut down at Central Perth Elementary in Sebringville, Elma Township Public School in Atwood, and Mornington Central Public School in Newton. The post from Northeast Hope Public School called the incidents, quote, extremely disappointing and a targeted hateful act of vandalism, stating that staff were, quote, saddened to have to report the incidents, which are now under police investigation. Anyone who has any tips regarding these crimes should contact Perth County OPP, Stratford Police Service, or Crime Stoppers. CKNX News has reached out to Stratford Perth Pride for comment. A two-vehicle crash just outside of Arthur caused serious injuries to one of the involved drivers earlier this morning. According to the Wellington County OPP, officers responded alongside local paramedic services around 8 a.m. this morning to a report of a two-vehicle crash at the intersection of Wellington Road 109 and 3rd Line outside of Arthur involving an SUV and a pickup truck. One of the people involved in the crash was transported to a local hospital and then airlifted to an out-of-county hospital with serious yet non-life-threatening injuries. Police say no charges have been laid in relation to the crash at this point. The roadway was closed for a few hours, but has since reopened. From the Canadian press, Prime Minister Mark Carney is heading to Evian-les-Bains in France for the G7 summit, a day after U.S. President Donald Trump announced an agreement was reached to end the conflict in Iran. Trump announced the deal yesterday, adding that he authorized an end to the U.S. blockade in the Strait of Hormuz, but later said the strait wouldn't open until Friday when the deal is officially signed. While in Ireland over the weekend, Carney told Irish news outlet RTE that the war in Iran was, quote, topic number one at the G7, adding that the war in Ukraine is also still a very key issue. Trump is expected to attend this year's summit, and it's unknown whether Carney will potentially meet with him. The federal government will introduce two major bills in the last days of the parliamentary sitting, focusing on privacy and ensuring First Nations have access to clean drinking water. The Liberal government has given notice it will bring forward a long-promised update to Canada's private sector privacy law, expected to include protections for children's data, as well as measures ensuring Canadians' data is not used for surveillance pricing. Don't forget to vote in our daily news poll, the CKNX News Today question of the day, powered by Walkerton Toyota. 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Vote in the daily poll at cknxnewstoday.ca/poll. 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
3: At the World Cup, Cape Verde, playing its first ever tournament, will likely have a tough time with Spain. They just kicked off moments ago. Belgium against Egypt at 3, Uruguay and Saudi Arabia at 6, and Iran against New Zealand at 9. Canada's next match is on Thursday against Qatar. Blue Jays are off today, coming off losing 2 of 3 against the Yankees over the weekend. They'll want to enjoy this one. No days off between tomorrow and Canada Day. All starts in Boston at Fenway Park against the Red Sox tomorrow. 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And top-ranked NBA draft prospect Darren Peterson visited the Washington Wizards over the weekend, who own the number one pick. Peterson's reps confirm he does not plan to grant any other teams a meeting. The Toronto Raptors hold the 19th overall pick. This year's NBA draft starts on June 23rd in Brooklyn. For CKNX Sports, I'm Adam Bell.
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0: Weather for today, a mix of sun and cloud. Tonight, partly cloudy, a low of 12. Tomorrow, a chance of showers, maybe even thunderstorms, a high of 23. On Wednesday, a chance of showers or thunderstorms, another high near 23. It's 14 degrees at CKNX. I'm Ryan Drury.
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2: Weather. Weather for today, a mix of sun and cloud. Tonight, partly cloudy, a low of 12. Tomorrow, a chance of showers, maybe even thunderstorms, a high of 23. On Wednesday, a chance of showers or thunderstorms, another high near 23.

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5: 101.7 Weather. Weather for today, a mix of sun and cloud. Tonight, partly cloudy, a low of 12. Tomorrow, a chance of showers, maybe even thunderstorms, a high of 23. On Wednesday, a chance of showers or thunderstorms, another high near 23.

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0: Good afternoon with an update for CKNXnewstoday.ca. I'm Ryan Drury. For the next week, Perth County OPP officers will be keeping a close eye on how drivers behave in local intersections. The Crossroads Safety Campaign will run from today until Sunday, June 21st. Across Perth County, as patrolling officers will be cracking down on obeying intersection safety measures, including always stops. According to numbers from the OPP, between 2021 and 2025, Perth County OPP responded to over 4,900 motor vehicle collisions, and about a quarter of those were intersection related. During this campaign, motorists can expect to see an increase in police presence and enforcement action taken at intersections throughout the county. This campaign coincides with the OPP highlighting a recent change at a busy intersection in Fullerton. The intersection of Perth Line 20 and Perth Road 163 used to be a two-way stop, but the intersection is now an all-way stop, and police are reminding drivers to be aware of the change and respect the new rules at the intersection. From the Canadian Press, doctors say Quebec paved the way for medical assistance in dying in Canada and influenced federal MAID legislation passed by the House of Commons 10 years ago. That province now has the highest medical assistance in dying rate in the world, with medically assisted deaths making up a record 7.9% of all deaths in Quebec, or over 6,200 cases in 2024-25. Less clear is whether the growing number of Quebecers who resort to MAID reflects a broad consensus in the province, or if it's a symptom of poor access to care that forces patients to turn to that option. Weather for today, a mix of sun and cloud. Tonight, partly cloudy, a low of 12. Tomorrow, a chance of showers, maybe even thunderstorms, a high of 23. On Wednesday, a chance of showers or thunderstorms, another high near 23. Right now, it's 16 degrees at CKNX. I'm Ryan Drury.
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3: 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Olivia Dean and Zara Larsson coming up. 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

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Well, into the last couple of weeks now of the school year, and you're thinking, okay, how are we going to keep these kids occupied? What are you going to do? And let's face it, the

0: through and get the, you know, side stripping ripped off of the old Malibu, thanks to the baboons that would, you know, love to moon you on the windshield and play around with the antenna on the car. 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
6: 101.7 weather. Weather for today, a mix of sun and cloud. Tonight, partly cloudy, a low of 12. Tomorrow, a chance of showers, maybe even thunderstorms, a high of 23. On Wednesday, a chance of showers or thunderstorms, another high near 23.

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0: gonna get you. Today's Best Music 101.7, The One with Jay Stevens. Got Lady Gaga, Don't She, coming up to 3 o'clock. Elton John and Brittany next hour. Martin Garrix and Ed Sheeran. That new one that's not really a new one, but kind of is a new one. I'll break down the genesis of Repeat It for you. And we'll also hear from a band that are actually getting set to headline next month, Rock the Park in London, which actually have a really cool deal going on today that we'll discuss too.
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1: Waking up next to you. 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Show downtown what it's all about. Something kinda like we used to do. Break out the heels, break out the dress. As beautiful as when we first met.

0: Good afternoon with an update for CKNX News Today .ca. I'm Ryan Drury. A two-vehicle crash just outside of Arthur caused serious injuries to one of the involved drivers earlier this morning. According to the Wellington County OPP, officers responded alongside local paramedic services around 8 a.m. this morning to a report of a two-vehicle crash at the intersection of Wellington Road 109 and 3rd Line outside of Arthur involving an SUV and a pickup truck. One of the people involved in the crash was transported to a local hospital and then airlifted to an out-of-county hospital with serious yet non-life-threatening injuries. Police say no charges have been laid in relation to the crash at this point. The roadway was closed for a few hours but has since reopened. From the Canadian Press, the federal government will introduce two major bills in the last days of the parliamentary sitting, focusing on privacy and ensuring First Nations have access to clean drinking water. The Liberal government has given notice it will bring forward a long-promised update to Canada's private sector privacy law, expected to include protections for children's data, as well as measures ensuring Canadians' data is not used for surveillance pricing. It would be the Liberal government's third attempt to update the Personal Information Protection and Electronic Documents Act after introducing bills back in 2020 and in 2023 that did not become law at the time. The government has also given notice it will introduce a bill, quote, respecting water, source water, drinking water, wastewater, and related infrastructure on First Nations lands. Weather for today, a mix of sun and cloud. Tonight, partly cloudy, a low of 12. Tomorrow, a chance of showers, maybe even thunderstorms, a high of 23. On Wednesday, a chance of showers or thunderstorms, another high near 23. It's 18 degrees at CKNX. I'm Ryan Drury.
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4: Taylor Swift and Miley Cyrus coming up. Cameron Whitcomb on the way. And we'll also hear from the Lumineers, who are getting set to headline Rock the Park in London next month. And there is a really cool deal on tickets so that you can go see them for a little bit cheaper that we'll talk about too.

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Now, for the genesis of this one, you have to go to a 2014 studio session in Nashville where Martin Garrix and Ed Sheeran hooked up and did this song. Well, Martin, about a year later, started incorporating it into his DJ sets. And then they wanted to drop the song, but because the guys are on different record labels, it didn't get essentially released officially until this year. Martin Garrix, Ed Sheeran, Repeat It, is on 101.7, The One. Stay.

0: Today's Best Music, 101.7 The One with Cameron Whitcomb. Lumineer is back there too. Wednesday, July 15th, those guys are going to be headlining Rock the Park at Harris Park in London. And you know how exorbitantly priced tickets are these days? How cool is this? Their title sponsor, RBC, has actually made a cool opportunity available for anybody that wants to go to those shows but doesn't want to break the bank. They are offering $100 all-in, that's taxes included, tickets for any of the nights at this year's Rock the Park. That also includes Friday, July 17th, when Shaggy and Nelly are taking the stage. All you have to do is check out rockthepark.ca. The sale started today at 10 o'clock. It's a limited number of general admission tickets. When they're gone, they're gone. Get over there and you can use the password RBC100 and save some cash and check out one of the coolest festivals in Ontario this summer.
1: Julie B and Nick, mornings on the One. If you missed this morning, you missed a lot.
2: Did your animal get sprayed with a skunk over the weekend? Because that happened.
3: Yeah, sure did.
2: With you guys.
3: And of course, it never happens when you have all the time in the world. No, and this was one of those we'd been
0: 100 and save some cash and check out one of the coolest festivals in Ontario this summer.
1: Julie B and Nick, mornings on the One. If you missed this morning, you missed a lot.
2: Did your animal get sprayed with a skunk over the weekend? Because that happened.
3: Yeah, sure did.
2: With you guys.
3: And of course, it never happens when you have all the time in the world. No, and this was

0: Oh, I just let her out.
1: She's going to go potty out there,
0: yep, come
1: back
0: in. Back to the door, and then I'd let her back
1: have
0: in.
1: Have a good sleep.
0: I heard the very, very fast paw poundings on the deck. And I'm like, whoa, because she's almost 14. So she does move a little slower sometimes these days. But when she sees a squirrel or something, she still thinks that she needs to go chase it. So
1: but
0: I'm
1: it
0: like,
1: was
0: oh.
1: not a squirrel.
0: Apparently not.
1: Another S animal.
0: I saw her running around and I'm like, what are you doing? And I mean, for all I know, it was still there and she was chasing it. Because then she started shaking her head back and forth and going,
2: Mornings on the One.
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Well, a lot of Swifties started coming after her, so Knicks captain and Finals MVP Jalen Brunson, who just led his team to its first NBA championship in 53 years in his postgame interview, used some of his airtime to address that drama and say, hey, Swifties, cut this girl some slack, because he knows how intense they are. We were good.

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8: Weather for today, a mix of sun and cloud. Tonight, partly cloudy, a low of 12. Tomorrow, a chance of showers, maybe even thunderstorms, a high of 23. On Wednesday, a chance of showers or thunderstorms, another high near 23.

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0: Today's best music, 101.7 The One with Jay Stevens. Noah Kahan coming up next hour. Adele and Bruno Mars for you, too. Plus, Olivia Rodrigo on the heels of dropping a new album back on Friday. First, though, it's new sports and weather next.
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0: 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I'm Ryan Drury. Police continue to investigate and are hoping for tips after four separate incidents that saw pride flags cut down at Avon Maitland District School Board school properties. A post on Facebook from Northeast Hope Public School in Stratford shared the news yesterday that not only had the flagpole bearing the pride flag been cut down there, there were also pride flags and flagpoles cut down at Central Perth Elementary in Sebringville, Elma Township Public School in Atwood, and Mornington Central Public School in Newton. The post from Northeast Hope Public School called the incidents, quote, extremely disappointing and a targeted, hateful act of vandalism, stating that staff were saddened to have to report the incidents, which are now under police investigation. Perth County OPP are asking for the public's help identifying two persons of interest who were seen on an ATV in the area of the four incidents. They're described as male, wearing all black clothing and face coverings. The two were also carrying a saw. Anyone who has any tips regarding these crimes should contact Perth County OPP, Stratford Police Service, or Crime Stoppers. From CBC News, opioid overdose deaths across Canada dropped by nearly a quarter last year compared to 2024, with health officials hailing the data as a sign that the federal government's drug policy is working. Nationwide, 5,630 opioid overdose deaths were recorded in 2025, 23% fewer than a year before, according to the newly published figures. That decline builds on a 17% decrease in overdose deaths in 2024. Chief Public Health Officer Dr. Joss Reimer says the data, quote, offers cautious optimism. Officials attributed the decline to a range of factors, including to changes in the illegal drug supply and broader access and use of naloxone, a medication to reverse the effects of an opioid overdose. From the Canadian Press, the funeral for Ontario Provincial Police Constable Tarun Bali, who was killed last week, has been scheduled for this Thursday at the Mississauga Sports and Entertainment Centre. Bali, who was 29, was struck by a vehicle in the northern Ontario town of Hearst as officers carried out an investigation last Tuesday. Police say the funeral service won't be open to the public, but Bali's family, as well as other police officers, military members, and other dignitaries are expected to attend. The OPP says there will be a designated location for the public to view the procession and the funeral service via live stream. Prime Minister Mark Carney says Canada stands ready to help restore shipping in the Strait of Hormuz if an announced breakthrough in talks between Iran and the U.S. comes to fruition. Carney arrived in France for the G7 summit today, a day after U.S. President Donald Trump announced an agreement had been reached to end the war in Iran. Trump announced the deal yesterday and said he had authorized an end to the U.S. blockade in the Strait. For more on these and other stories, visit cknxnewstoday.ca.
1: Do you live in Huron County? Are you interested in running in the 2026 municipal election? You're invited to attend a Huron County candidate information session. This free public session is essential for anyone considering becoming a municipal election candidate or wanting to learn more about local government. It will provide valuable information about local government, the responsibilities of elected officials, and how residents can participate in shaping their communities. Come to the Huron County candidate information session at Libro Community Hall in Clinton on Wednesday, June 24th at 6:30 p.m.
2: Kate Bird with perhaps the most stunning result so far at this year's World Cup, earning a scoreless draw earlier today against Spain. Canada's next match is on Thursday against Qatar before finishing group play against Switzerland. Travel day for the Blue Jays. They'll begin a three-game series in Boston tomorrow night against the Red Sox. Hear every game this summer on AM920 CKNX. Looks like at least a couple Blue Jays are on their way to Philadelphia for All-Star Week. Both Vladimir Guerrero Jr. and Ernie Clement lead their respective positions in American League All-Star voting. Wideout George Pickens reported to the Dallas Cowboys today after providing no assurances to the team. Pickens signed a $27 million franchise tag in March, shortly after the team said it would not negotiate a long-term deal with the Pro Bowl receiver. And the Chicago Bulls are finalizing a deal to hire Tiago Splitter as their next head coach. For CKNX Sports, I'm Adam Bell.
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0: Weather for today, a mix of sun and cloud. Tonight, partly cloudy, a low of 12. Tomorrow, a chance of showers, maybe even thunderstorms, a high of 23. On Wednesday, a chance of showers or thunderstorms, another high near 23. Right now, it's 18 degrees at CKNX. I'm Ryan Drury.
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0: Coming up this hour, a song for all United the Roxbury fans or early 90s SNL fans. Bruno Mars and Adele on the way too after Noah Kahan.

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An artist who is quickly becoming one of the most influential of her generation. First, Bruno Mars.

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1: 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And with all that she's accomplished already in her career, it's crazy to think that she's only 23 years old. And another milestone following Friday's release of You Seem Pretty Sad for a Girl So in Love, her third studio album, which made its debut with massive interest globally on a bunch of different streaming platforms, namely the most streamed album in a single day in 2026 by a female artist on Spotify, and also the largest global first day album debut of the year on Amazon Music. 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If you've got a favorite song, 1-877-663-1017. 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
7: 101.7 weather. Weather for tonight, a few clouds, a low down to 12. Tomorrow, a chance of showers, maybe scattered thunderstorms, a high of 23. Tomorrow night, lingering showers, a low down to 14. On Wednesday, a chance of showers or thunderstorms, a high of 23.

0: Today's best music, 101.7, the one with Jay Stevens. Somber coming up on the drive home for you, Olivia Dean. And we're going to team up David Guetta, Teddy Swims, and Tones and I. Plus, I've got your daily dad joke. And I know you're thinking, maybe he forgot. Of course I didn't forget. We're less than a week away from Father's Day. It's all about not forgetting, Dad. We're going to tell you how a dad joke can help you hook him up.
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0: 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CA. I'm Ryan Drury. A 32-year-old Kincardine man is facing charges after a single vehicle crash that led to a foot chase and drug seizure. Saugeen Shores police were called about a vehicle that had gone into the ditch on Bruce Saugeen Town Line around 5:30 p.m. on Saturday. The driver of the vehicle allegedly took off running when officers arrived and attempted to speak with him. Police blocked off the area and the canine units were brought in to help with the search. Soon after, police began getting calls about suspicious activity in the area of Bruce Road 40 and the B line. Shortly before 8 p.m., a Kincardine man was arrested in an open area on Side Road 1819. Police seized an undisclosed quantity of methamphetamine. The man is charged with dangerous driving, resisting arrest, failure to remain at the scene of a crash, possession of drugs, and three counts of driving while prohibited. A golf cart that was stolen from a South Bruce Peninsula business has prompted an investigation by police. According to the Grey Bruce OPP, on June 12th, officers received a report of a theft at a business located on Bruce Road. Investigators discovered that at 5 a.m. that morning, a person of interest was captured on surveillance coming onto the property and stealing a white, older model, gas-powered club cart golf cart. The stolen golf cart has a ripped seat on the driver's side. The person of interest is described as a taller individual, possibly walking with a limp. If anyone has any information regarding this theft, contact Grey Bruce OPP or Crime Stoppers. From the Canadian Press, a new First Nations clean water bill set to be introduced by Prime Minister Mark Carney's government removes a provision in a previous bill that would have recognized First Nations have a human right to clean drinking water. The Canadian Press has obtained a draft of the bill labeled for consultation until June 11th, 2026. It's not clear if any changes were made since the consultation period ended. The legislation is expected to be introduced in the House of Commons today, just days before MPs rise for a planned summer break. That means it's not likely to be debated and passed into law before the fall. A previous bill known as C-61 was introduced in 2023 under the government of Prime Minister Justin Trudeau by then Indigenous Services Minister Patty Haidu. That legislation, drafted in response to a lawsuit against the government that was settled in 2021, went beyond the terms of the lawsuit settlement. It included an option for source water protection and recognition that First Nations have a human right to clean drinking water. Don't forget to vote in our daily news poll, the CKNX News Today question of the day, powered by Walkerton Toyota. 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
3: A pair of Blue Jays are leading the way at their respective positions for this year's MLB All-Star Week. Vladimir Guerrero Jr. and Ernie Clement look to be on their way to Philadelphia. Clement currently leads all second basemen by over 500,000 votes. Jays are off today. They'll take on the Red Sox at Fenway tomorrow. The Chicago Bulls are reportedly set to hire Tiago Splitter as their new head coach. And top-ranked NBA draft prospect Darren Peterson visited the Washington Wizards over the weekend, who own the number one pick in this year's NBA draft. Peterson's reps confirm he does not plan to grant any other teams a meeting. The Toronto Raptors hold the 19th overall pick. This year's draft starts on June 23rd in Brooklyn. For CKNX Sports, I'm Adam Bell.
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0: Weather for tonight, a few clouds, a low down to 12. Tomorrow, a chance of showers, maybe scattered thunderstorms, a high of 23. Tomorrow night, lingering showers, a low down to 14. On Wednesday, a chance of showers or thunderstorms, a high of 23. It's 19 degrees at CKNX. I'm Ryan Drury.
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7: One down, four to go. We made it through a Monday. Let's celebrate with David Guetta, Teddy Swims, and Tones and I.

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1: Today's best music, 101.7, the one with Jay Stevens. Now, Dad might tell you he's good and he doesn't want anything for Father's Day this weekend, especially if you're using his money to go out and buy his gift. But we've got something great up for grabs that I think he'll love, and we'll tell you how to win it in 9 minutes.

0: Today's Best Music, 101.7, The One with Jay Stevens. All right, time now for your daily dad joke. And the reason that we're sharing these is because, well, we're coming up to Father's Day. And there is a method to the madness because your daily dad jokes submitted through our website could actually get dad qualified to win that Father's Day gift basket that includes a $250 gift certificate from Bakelar Jewelers in Listowel. Love this one from Meredith in Owen Sound. Not only do I like the joke, I love the fact that this actually comes to us via her on her husband Darren's behalf. He actually told her, submit this because I want to win. And I don't blame Darren. And also, I could totally visualize this joke. It says, after dinner, my wife asked if I could clear the table. I needed a bit of a running start, but I made it. It's funny because it's also kind of true. How many dads and dudes do you know that have looked at a dinner table before and said, that's about 6.5 feet. I think I could do it. Not on their best day, but in the joke's case, it was a success. And you know what? It was a success for Meredith because Darren is now entered to win. And if you want your dad in the running as well before Thursday, make sure to get your dad joke in at 1017theone.ca.
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101.7 The One with Jay Stevens, Nelly, and Florida Georgia Line coming up in 3 minutes. Nelly, of course, going to be with Shaggy and others on Friday, July 17th at Rock the Park in London. They've actually teamed up with their title sponsor, RBC, and are giving us the chance to check out some live music for a lot cheaper this summer. Okay, you know how much tickets are for concerts right now. They and RBC are offering $100 all-in tickets, a limited number of tickets available for every day of the festival, but once they're gone, they're gone. They dropped earlier today. You may still be able to get your hands on some. Go to rockthepark.ca and use the promo code RBC100.

0: 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Julie B and Nick. Mornings on The One. If you missed this morning, you missed a lot.
1: Did your animal get sprayed with a skunk over the weekend? Because that happened.
2: Sure did.
1: With you guys.
2: And of course, it never happens when you have all the time in the world. No, and this was one of those. We'd been out visiting friends, came home. It was just after midnight, I think, maybe.
3: Gonna get ready for bed.
2: Yeah, so let the dog out. And we have a very good dog that doesn't wander off and doesn't, you know, we've never had to tie her up when we put her outside. Mm-hmm. So I just let her out.
1: She's going to go potty out there,
2: yep, come back to the door, and then I'd let her back in.
1: Have a good sleep.
2: I heard the very, very fast paw poundings on the deck. And I'm like, whoa, because she's almost 14. So she does move a little slower sometimes these days. But when she sees a squirrel or something, she still thinks that she needs to go chase it.
1: So but I'm it like, was oh. not a squirrel.
2: Apparently not.
1: Another S animal.
2: I saw her running around, and I'm like, what are you doing? And I mean, for all I know, it was still there and she was chasing it. Yeah. Because then she started shaking her head back and forth and going,
0: Mornings on The One.
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5: Weather for tonight, a few clouds, a low down to 12. Tomorrow, a chance of showers, maybe scattered thunderstorms, a high of 23. Tomorrow night, lingering showers, a low down to 14. On Wednesday, a chance of showers or thunderstorms, a high of 23.

0: 101.7 The One with Jay Stevens. Thanks so much for the company this afternoon. So awesome to do the hang again after the weekend, and we're going to do it all over again tomorrow, starting at 2 o'clock.
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7: Weather for tonight, a few clouds, a low down to 12. Tomorrow, a chance of showers, maybe scattered thunderstorms, a high of 23. Tomorrow night, lingering showers, a low down to 14. On Wednesday, a chance of showers or thunderstorms, a high of 23.

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0: So you guys influenced my weekend too much. You told me on Friday to watch Crash, the documentary about a teenage girl who ran full speed, right, into a building.
1: I watched
0: and
1: that.
0: Sadly, she did not, well, not sadly, she didn't die, but the kids, the boyfriend and the boyfriend's friend did not make it in this crash, and it is difficult to watch.
1: It really
0: is. The question in this whole docuseries, right, from, or is it, it's just one
1: It's a movie, or it's a
0: yeah,
1: one
0: it's a movie, yeah, it's like 90 minutes. Was, did she do it on purpose? And I you told me that going into it.
1: Right.
0: And it's amazing how much footage they have from the cop cams. They have so much footage of everything that went down from those body cams.
1: Yep.
0: But man, I don't want to give it away. I mean, it was in the news, but I could not sleep after watching that. Thank you, Sissany. Thank you very much.
1: But you were entertained.
0: I'm entertained is not the right word. I was puzzled by the entire thing. And actually, at the beginning, I wasn't quite sure. And then as it evolved, I formed an opinion, which I will tell you after more people watch it. But wow, that was a very intense documentary.
2: Why don't you watch Off Campus? It's very light.
0: So I did.
2: It's very bright.
0: I did. You guys controlled my entire weekend. I had to cancel all of my dates from Hinge because of you.
1: Oh, wow.
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if you're going to play one sport, I think you might want to consider playing this one sport. It's going to make you, they say, smarter than any other sport. I'll tell you in a few minutes.

0: Quote of the day. What's your sport?
1: You play volleyball at the beach? You know the pickleball? Biking a little bit?
0: Studies have shown that this sport improves your brain function more than any other sport. And that sport is ping pong. Ping.
2: Is it?
0: Pong. Yep. Whoa. Marty Supreme knows, right? Ping pong. It promotes healthy brain blood flow and stimulates the cerebellum and the thought centers in the frontal lobes. I mean, I had a ping pong table in the basement when I was growing up in Atlanta. I had no idea the intellectual, you know, growth I could have achieved by playing it. So I didn't really play it that much. Ping pong, It is amazing to watch the pros play ping pong, but it's not, I'm not so great at it. My ball never hits the table.
2: No. And would this just work with ping pong, or would pickleball fall into this category? Perhaps air hockey?
0: They don't say that.
2: Air hockey.
0: I don't think air hockey falls
2: into
0: the air
2: hockey is like the same thing. The ball's going back and forth.
0: No. Wait a minute. Air hockey is you just hit it one way.
2: Yeah. No.
0: You don't go back and forth.
2: Yeah, you do. You go to the other side.
0: What's the one I play with? It's on sand and you just shoot it down the long bowling alley.
2: Oh, it's shuffleboard.
0: No. Today's quote. A mistake that makes you humble is better than an achievement that makes you arrogant.
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4: 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Julie B and Nick. Mornings on The One. If you missed this morning, you missed a lot.
5: Did your animal get sprayed with a skunk over the weekend? Because that happened.
6: Yeah. Sure
5: with
6: did.
5: You, with you guys.
6: And of course, it never happens when you have all the time in the world. No, and this was one of those. We'd been out visiting friends, came home. It was just after midnight, I think, maybe.
5: Gonna get ready for bed?
6: Yeah, so let the dog out. And we have a very good dog that doesn't wander off and doesn't, you know, we've never had to tie her up when we put her outside. Mm-hmm. So I just let her out.
5: She's going to go potty out there,
6: yep, come back to the door, and then I'd let her back in.
5: Have a good sleep.
6: I heard the very, very fast paw poundings on the deck. And I'm like, whoa, because she's almost 14. So she does move a little slower sometimes these days. But when she sees a squirrel or something, she still thinks that she needs to go chase it. So
5: but
6: I'm
5: it
6: like,
5: was
6: oh.
5: not a squirrel.
6: Apparently not.
5: Another S animal.
6: I saw her running around, and I'm like, what are you doing? And I mean, for all I know, it was still there and she was chasing it. Yeah. Because then she started shaking her head back and forth and going,
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13: Weather for tonight, a few clouds, a low down to 12. Tomorrow, a chance of showers, maybe scattered thunderstorms, a high of 23. Tomorrow night, lingering showers, a low down to 14. On Wednesday, a chance of showers or thunderstorms, a high of 23.

0: 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On Air with Ryan Seacrest continues next.
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